0: with you on Treasure Island Oldies. This is Michael Godin. Just a reminder that we're with you for another hour and, well, another 2 hours still to come right here on Treasure Island Oldies.
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Haven't heard that in some time. From 1965, the group from Greenwood, Mississippi. They called themselves The Dance and Roadrunner. Of course, it was after the cartoon, the Warner Brothers cartoon of Roadrunner. 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

Carry U.S. Bonds and Dear Lady Twist on Treasure Island is getting our third hour underway, along with a great one by Chris Berg, Don't Pay the Ferryman. We loved him so much at A&M when I was working at that record label. And he was such a nice guy, so I got to know him many times. And guys in his band, etc., all really good guys. Steely Dan began the hour with Reeling in the Years. It's Treasure Island Oldies, something we do, reeling in all the years from the 50s, 60s, 70s, and 80s for you, right here on Treasure Island Oldies. And a reminder, coming up on the 12th of October, it's Thanksgiving here on Treasure Island Oldies, and we'll be live the 12th of October at 6 Pacific, 7 Mountain, 8 Central, 9 Eastern, and 10 Atlantic on WTND in Macomb, Illinois, and around the world throughout the week on the broadcast partner network stations. The Treasure Island Oldies annual Thanksgiving special coming back on the island. 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
6: 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Something very, very personal from Gary Lewis.

0: Rick's Rare Rock and Roll Relic on Treasure Island Oldies. Now, that is definitely rare. Now, I would never have known it if I didn't have the original 45. That was the B-side of their single, I Know I'm Losing You, top 10 in 1970. The group, of course, Rare Earth. The B-side of I Know I'm Losing You, that is When Joni Smiles. Rick's Rare Rock and Roll Relic for this week. Whew, what a good one, Rick. Thank you very, very much.
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2: Hi, folks. This is Tom Locke. And here's Michael with this week's Moment in Time.
0: Thank you, Tom. In December 1960, a movie was released that was co-directed by and starred Mickey Rooney. Now, joining Rooney in this forgettable comedy were Mimi Van Doren and Mel Torme. The title track was written by Paul Anka, who also co-starred in the film and performed the song. The title of the movie was The Private Lives of Adam and Eve. Paul Anka was directly inspired by the script of the movie, lightheartedly adapting the Book of Genesis while steering clear of heavy theological details. In fact, he summarized temptation simply with the lyrics, "Well, you know how that goes." The story's plot features and focuses on a busload of bickering, troubled passengers heading toward Reno, Nevada. Now, as they travel, they experience elaborate dream sequences where they act out the biblical story of Adam and Eve in the Garden of Eden. Paul Anka's song ended up on the B-side of a February 1960 release. ABC Paramount, of course, was the label in the U.S., and the A-side reached number 2 on the Billboard Hot 100. It's often referenced as one of Anka's signature songs. The song? Puppy Love. Now, how ironic it is that the B-side centers on first puppy loves, puppy lovers, in fact, as the title is Adam and Eve, and it's this week's Tom Locke Moment in Time.

Chicago Transit Authority, as they were still called when that record came out, from 1970. 25 or 6 to 4. Ozark Mountain Daredevils before that with If You Want to Get to Heaven, You Gotta Raise a Little Hell. It's Treasure Island Oldies. Just a quick reminder for you that in about 10 minutes from now, we're going to play the winning song on Voice Your Choice. If you haven't voted, I'll give you an example of what the two songs are. It's Don Gibson with Just One Time and Oh, Lonesome Me.

good. These both songs are so, so good. If you haven't voted, cast your vote at the Voice Your Choice page at treasureislandoldies.ca and cast your vote, because they're going to play the winner in 10 minutes from now. In the meantime, as the clock keeps on ticking away and the votes keep getting counted, it's time to compare the hits. First, 1960, and then 1966, Jimmy Rogers, and then the Beach Boys. We compare the hits, the Sloop John B., first called Wreck of the John B.

You know, it's so nice when you hear a song, and not only does it give great memories for you as to being a great song, but it also gives you great memories of other people who really loved the song. And we were just talking in the chat room as I'm playing the song, and we're thinking about the days when George Muth, who would come in to the chat room every week, and boy, he would, whenever I'd play Spirit in the Sky, he would actually sit at his keyboard and type the lyrics as fast as he could to keep up with Norman Greenbaum singing them. So cool, and what a great memory. That's what music is all about. Thank you so much for letting me share it with you right here on Treasure Island Oldies. I've got the results of Voice Your Choice right now for you. Don Gibson in the spotlight. And here are the songs, Just One Time with 42% of the votes, and

one of my all-time favorite songs, and unfortunately, it actually won this week on Voice Your Choice. Don Gibson and Oh Lonesome Me, and thank you very much for casting your vote this week. We'll be back with two more songs and one artist next week on Voice Your Choice.

0: 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So 1970, that is Gene Chandler and Groovy Situation on Treasure Island Oldies.
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5: 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top, top, top, top, top, top, top, top, top, top, top, top, top, top, top, top, top, top, top, top, top, top, top, top, top, top, top, top, top, top, top, top, top, top, top, top, top, top, top, top, 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

0: Wrapping up the third hour on this week's edition of Treasure Island Oldies with a lost treasure from 1962. One you don't hear from very often. That is Gene McDaniels and Spanish Lace. Thank you for joining me this hour. We've got one more to go, and I can't believe we've already gone through three quarters of the show. Well, good thing is there's 60 more minutes left for you right here on the island, coming right up after network identification.
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0: Hi, and welcome to the fourth hour on this week's edition of Treasure Island Oldies. It's Michael Godin. Nice to be with you. 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

0: just remembering when I was still working at A&M Records as the head of the A&R department, one afternoon I had this meeting with Eddie Grant. He came to see me and he played that song for me. That's the first time I heard Electric Avenue was in my office at A&M in Toronto. And we hung out for a few hours and just had a really, really nice visit. Of course, he knew that I was very impressed that he was part of the Equals and Baby Come Back being one of my all-time favorites. But a really, really cool guy. And despite the fact that CBS ended up scooping a worldwide deal for the record, that's okay. I still ended up the winner because I got to hang out with Eddie Grant for a few hours.
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6: Joe Tech.

Joe Tex and Hold What You've Got. I remember buying that 45 at the SS Kresge store in their record bar department. So cool. I have the 45 on dial. So cool. Hold What You Got. Joe Tex on Treasure Island Oldies. Uh-oh. She's back. Fasten your seatbelts. Here she comes. It's our laughing lady of the island. Welcome back to the show. Nice to have you. Grace us with your presence this week. The novelty song that you've got for this week? I'm going to have to get a whole bunch of ref mix by the time this is over.

Edison Lighthouse, Love Grows, Where My Rosemary Goes. This is Michael Godin. I've got a question for you. Do you like your rock and roll? Well, it's coming right up, the Rock and Roll Reunion. Get us there.

place up your boots and we'll walk on down to a knock-down shack on the edge of town. There's an 8-beat combo that just won't quit. Keep a walking till you see a blue light lit ball in there, and you'll dig some sights. 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

down to a knockdown shack on a edge of town. As an 8-beat promoter just won't quit. 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

0: Back in Detroit now. 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Whoa, slow down there, boy.
1: 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Treasure.

0: bring up our rock and roll reunion this week on Treasure Island Oldies. Cliff Richard from 1959 and Living Doll. We heard from the Clovers with our weekly double bubble twin spin, our double play with Love Potion Number 9 and Devil or Angel. We heard as well from the Cleftones with This Little Girl of Mine, Chuck Willis and C.C. Ryder, The House of Blue Lights, Chuck Miller, and we started off with Chuck Berry and Almost Grown. Your rock and roll reunion this week on Treasure Island Oldies. Right back with your spot dance.
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Nice one from Connie Francis. And among my souvenirs and treasure of love, Clyde McFadder, your spot dance this week on Treasure Island Oldies. Thank you very much for letting me keep

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0: because I like you, and because you like this wonderful pre-British invasion music. It's September 63 here on Todd's Top 20. The Dupreez are here, and so is the genius.
1: My bills are all due, and the baby needs shoes, and I'm busted.

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Forget it.

wonderful lady that I've had the pleasure of seeing perform recently. That's Darlene Love with the number 30 song for September 63. Wait till her Bobby gets home. Can't wait. I got to get to number 29 here. And that is from the Essex.

You were expecting Eddie Arnold? No! That is Timmy Euro's version of Make the World Go Away. Number 28 for September 63 on Todd's Top 30. Number 27, debut song for Wayne.

had no idea that Beach Boys song was so short. Whoa, 1:40, huh? Okay, Little Deuce Coop. He's number 26 for September of 63. And I am Frank Todd. You know, our website, of course, franktoddradio.wordpress.com. You know, of course, you can now listen to us on demand. Just go over there and click the link to do that. And, wow, we've got so much stuff going on. And we've got this countdown going on. And this is a great instrumental from a motion picture called Mondo Cani. It is called More. And it's done for you by Kai Winding. And I have a special affection for Mr. Winding because my grandson's name is Kai. Okay, well, you listen to it. And we'll be right back here on Tom's Top 40.

Everybody remembers sequel songs. That one probably the best well-known of them. Judy's Turn to Cry from Leslie Gore. It's a Survey Extra here on Todd's Top 30 for September 63. Let's go to Brother and Sister. April Stevens, Nino Tempo, Deep Purple.

0: Number 24.
1: I remembered the first time. No. Not that first time. This was the first time I heard this artist. Steve!

There are debuts, and then there are debuts. First time we heard Stevie. He's at number 25, September 63. How awful or something completely different. Indeed, indeed. How about the Randells and Martian Hop at number 24?

0: Todd's Top 20.
1: I've got this winning poker hand. A pair of twos. 22.

Kelly Greenwich and her group, The Raindrops, the kind of boy you can't forget. It's number Double Deuce, number 63 here on Todd's Top 30. As we go to the folk music scare of the 60s, at number 21, and Peter, Paul, and

0: was. And I was certainly hoping it wasn't that fiddle and banjo crap.
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1: I wonder how many of you remember the big folk music scare. 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That garbage almost caught on. You know, the other day I was sitting around and thinking, I wonder what the first music ever written in this great country of ours

We double the Peter, Paul, and Mary. We double the Bob Dylan as they do a survey extra called Don't Think Twice, It's All Right. And we triple the folk music scare of the 60s because we've got Green Green from the new Christy Minstrels.

0: loving you.
1: So many hits for that guy, and he's number 20 on our countdown, Mr. Johnny Tillotson. Do I have to tell you what 19 is? I think you know. It's the Ronettes.

0: 18.
1: Now look, Carl. 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
2: It's too late. They start shooting in a week.
1: I'm gonna make him an offer he can't refuse.

As usual, I leave to you classic movie fans to explain to people who may not know why I played that little clip there. It's Al Martino at number 18 with Painted, Tainted, Rose, and we've got the 7.

know, of course, if you were learning the drums back then, that you had to copy and master the drum solo on that particular song. Of course, the famous Wipeout from the Surfaris, Survey Extra, for September of 63. And you know, they came back to the charts in September 66. How about that? Okay, another Survey Extra. Oh, Mr. J. Black and the Americans.

Before we take our break here on Todd's Top 20, the Times are going to give you their review of the first hour of the program at number 16. That's right. Wonderful, wonderful.

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You may remember Linda Ronstadt doing that song, but of course, the gentleman originated it, Mr. Roy Orbison. Kicks off hour two, September 63. Ben E. King tells you about the state of my financial situation.

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1: Now, a song from a music business legend.
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one of them new dances that you're going to hear another song about. But for now, you heard number 15 by Smokey and the Miracles. And that's the story of Mickey's Monkey. And at number 14, we have the legendary Mr. Sam Cooke.

That song shot up the charts like a rocket ship on our survey for September 63. It is Lucky Number 13 from Frankie and the Jersey Boys. And we've got number 12 right now, and that is the guy who's in need of a lot of tissues, Mr. Garnett Mills.

that door. And even though you've made a fool of me so many times before, I know that all it takes is just the sight of your face to make me realize that I always love you, darling.

Another song you may have heard the 70s remake later, but the original, Inez and Charlie Fox did Mockingbird in September 63 for our number 11 record, and we now are graciously cracking the top 10 with a song called Hey Girl by Freddie Scott.

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Major Lance continued it at number 9. And we're going to number 8. Oh, what a wonderful song this was. The J-Nets. And the name of this one is called...

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Lucky number 7, Beach Boys, we're back with Surfer Girl. And then we've got number 6 from The Crystal.

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Camp is very entertaining. And they say we'll have some fun if it stops raining. 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He developed poison ivy. You remember Leonard Skinner. 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And the head coach wants no sissies. So he reads to us from something called Ulysses. Now I don't want, this should scare you, but my bunkmate has malaria. You remember Jeffrey Hardy. They're about to organize a searching party. Take

0: Dearest fada, darling mother, how's my precious little brother? 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
1: Long before Weird Al, we had a gentleman by the name of Alan Sherman, and he parodied, yes, he parodied songs for us, like he did in September 63, it's number 5, but hello, mother, hello, father, I'm Frank Todd, our website, franktoddradio.wordpress.com, and of course, we're on demand now, go over there and find out how to do it while we play you number 4 for Martha and the Vandellas.

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1: Here is another one of those songs here on Top's Top 20 that is not on the countdown, but Mr. Todd is playing to fill up the time. 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
2: Here is a song by one of those dreamy teen idols. I dig him the most.

want to say, I think he was still on TV at the time, Ricky Nelson's Fools Rush In. Here is one of my all-time favorite male artists, especially from that time period, another Survey Extra from Gene Pitt.

Bobby Vinton going through his blue period there. Yes, Blue Velvet was number three. And at number two, the folk music scare continued with Mr. Trini Lopez.

0: Every day I feel good is a blessing, and I have been blessed to have spent this one with you. And wow, are we blessed today, because we have the lady who sang lead on the number one song of September 1963 here on the program to introduce it. So I'm just going to bow out and say bye and let her do her thing.
1: 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We're celebrating our 60s million-selling number one hit, My Boyfriend's Back. Yes, Frank Todd is back, and he's gonna be in trouble.
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That's Adrian Gervitz and Classic on Love from Tony. This is Tony Lloyd on your favourite radio station with loads of love songs, one or two surprises, news about who I've been interviewing on my podcasts, and some cat news as well, and maybe some news about me personally as well, all on the way.

It's Al Jarreau and Our Love on Love from Tony. This is Tony Lloyd. Hence me sending you all my love, my dearest listener. Now, if you'd like to get in touch, you have to excuse my throat. I'm suffering a little bit at the moment. I sprayed my legs and arms with anti-mosquito stuff, and it's just made me cough. It's really powerful. Shouldn't have done it, really. But there you go. So that's what's wrong with my voice at the moment. Anyway, if you'd like to get in touch, just go to lovefromtony.com. That's the special portal that I have built just for you, my dearest listener. And you are my dearest listener. And from there, you can send me a message. You can send a message for somebody that you love for a future show as well. Give us a few weeks' notice, though, please. And you can find out who I've been interviewing on my podcast, because if you look at that website, there's some tabs where you can go exploring. If you follow me on Facebook, then you'll know that I've been a bit poorly. And I'd just like to say thank you so much for all the fantastic, lovely messages. Over 300. So far, messages. I'm okay. I'm going to be okay. And Love from Tony will still be with you. One person who's given me so much support and love is Annie. And so I thought I'd play this. This is Annie Skates. And something fairly uplifting. We could do with some uplift, couldn't we? Some more than others. This is Annie and Here I Am on Love from Tony. She's got a great voice. Have a listen. Turn it up. Turn it up.

0: Wow, fabulous. That's the lovely Annie Skates. And here I am on Love from Tony. Not only does she sing on that, but she did all the vocal arranging as well. She's a very clever young lady, you know. Got a few jingles of hers as well on Love from Tony. Anyway, more romantic music for you in a tick.
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Spandau Ballet and True on Love from Tony. Tony Hadley, of course, there with Spandau Ballet back in the day. And he's still going strong. He's such a busy guy. And I've interviewed him several times. If you'd like to listen to those interviews, then you can on my podcast, Music Stories with Tony Lloyd, which is available on all the podcast channels, all the music channels like Apple and Amazon and iTunes and all of those. 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You'll find our Tone. He's such a lovely guy as well. Brilliant. Tony Hadley.

little treat for you there from David Phelps, and I just call you mine. You're mine, all mine, all mine. Oh yes. Sorry, it's Tony Lloyd on your favourite radio station. It's good here, isn't it? We've got loads of programmes after this one as well coming up, so make sure you stay tuned to this fabulous radio station. Now, in the next hour, a bit of advance notice. We have the Double Dose of Romance, which is two back-to-back uninterrupted from one particular artist. And this week, it's two from George Benson. I know you're going to enjoy that. Two from George, that's in the next hour.

0: David Gates and Bread and Lost Without Your Love. One love from Tony and Barry Manilow, of course, and Somewhere in the Night. Somewhere, which we're still looking. This is Tony Lloyd. Hi, Terry. Terry is in America somewhere. I don't know where. Maybe you'd rather not say. I don't know. He said, Tony, love the show. Can you say hi to the love of my life, Sharon? Tell her I love her very much, of course. And also, Fiona is in Birmingham in the UK. Lots of love to her boyfriend, John.
1: Love from Tony. Your favourite romantic songs. Love from Tony.

0: One or two suggestions there from Brian Adams on Love from Tony.
1: Tony, just behave yourself.
0: Well, I'm trying. You know, with a song like that, I mean, for heaven's sake. Don't forget, in the next hour, the double dose of romance will be here, two back-to-back from the brilliant George Benson on the way, just for you, my dearest listener. Right now, remember this, it's Perry Como, and I love you so.

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0: Lionel Richie, Penny Lover on Love from Tony, another hour of slow-ish romantic songs. They're all romantic. That's why it's called Love from Tony. It's Tony Lloyd on your favourite radio station. And nearly time for the double dose of romance. I must just tell you the latest cat news. There's none, really. There's no cats in the Love from Tony studio as we speak. That could all change. I've been busy giving all five rescue cats their regular worming tablets, which is all good fun, but I'm used to doing it, as you can imagine, for many years, so that's okay. And it's Princess Leia is a bit of a princess, and she won't take it with the treat, so she has to have it popped down her throat and her chin tickled so she swallows. I'm an expert, you know, on all that. Anyway, now it's time for the double dose of romance, isn't it, Annie?
1: It's Tony's double dose of romance.
0: It is, too, from George Benson. Now, George did loads and loads of instrumental stuff because he's such a brilliant guitarist as well as a brilliant singer. This is probably one of my most relaxing tracks you can ever listen to. So close your eyes, turn the music up and listen to George Benson. This is the instrumental Lady. And I've got another treat for you. I'm not going to tell you what it is after that. On the double dose of romance. On Love from Tony.

0: James, will you come on in, man? You can blow now if you want to live through.
1: George Benson on the Double Dose of Romance here at Love from Tony. Moody's mood there. And the lady singing with him a little bit was Patty Austin. Yeah, I just found that out for you in case you wanted to know. And before that lady, the instrumental, of course, George is very famous for playing a Gibson guitar. I've got lots of stories about Gibson guitars and George Benson, which I won't bore you with just now, maybe in the future. Okay. But it brings back memories of me relaxing after a hard day's work back in 1976 when that came out, having spent all day teaching young bikini-clad ladies how to water ski. I know. I've had a hard life, you know. So while I'm thinking about boats, honestly, just the boats, let's go sailing with Christopher Cross.

0: Christopher Cross sailing away into the distance. Bon voyage. And this is Tony Lloyd on your favourite radio station with loads of romantic love songs. Hi, Harriet. Harriet has been in touch, haven't you? She's listening in Australia. She says, Tony, love the show. Can you please say hi to my husband, Dave? Tell him I love him very much and see you soon, of course. And Susan's in Spain, aren't you, Sue? She said, say hi to Charles, please, Tony. Wish him a happy anniversary. 30 years. My goodness.
1: Your favourite romantic songs. Love from Tony.

0: Diana Ross, missing you on Love from Tony, but don't worry. He came back and they got together and lived happily ever after, didn't they?
1: I do love a happy ending, don't you?
0: Thank you, Annie. This is England Dan and John Ford Coley now.

That's Harriet, A Mountain on Love from Tony. If you're feeling a bit overwhelmed at the moment with everything, there's one for you. You can do it. You can sort your life out. Be happy. Always and forever, okay? It's Heatwave on your favourite radio station. You're welcome.

0: James Ingram and Patty Austin together there, and how do you keep the music playing? Well, the answer is over 50 years of practice, as far as I'm concerned. My word! Back in a moment, hang on. Love from Tony.
1: Your favourite romantic songs. Love.

That's a Miami Sound Machine with Gloria Estefan. Of course, it was that way round in those days. And everything, anything for you. Or even not everything. This is Tony Lloyd lurching towards the end of another Love from Tony. Just about, I'm so sorry about my voice, which is entirely down to anti-mosquito spray, which seems to have affected me a lot. But at least there's no mosquitoes in my voice for the show today. And I haven't been bitten. And I won't be trying that again, that's for sure. Thank you so much for listening to this fabulous radio station. Stay tuned, won't you? And Love from Tony will be back very, very soon. Keep in touch via the website portal, lovefromtony.com.

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3: 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My name's Miss M, and I'm grateful to have your company over the next 2 hours as we relax together. In the first part of the program, we will hear from artists such as Diverse, Kenny G, Enya, Alan Jones, Clannad, George Zampa, David Arkenstone, Leona Boyd, Secret Garden, The Sounds of Nature, and more. 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So if you're listening in the car, please keep your eyes fixed firmly on the road. 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

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I hope the last 2 hours have sufficiently relaxed you so that you're ready to face another working week. My name's Miss M, and I look forward to seeing you next week in the RAG FM Chill Room. 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

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I'm John Watson, the station's manager. 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

FM.

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0: Hey, you. Yeah, I am talking to you. 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He gonna pay you a visit. 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
3: 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He sang it, and I played it on this very guitar. 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My pappy said, son, you're going to drive me to drink it if you won't quit driving that old hot rod liquor.

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1: Yeah, long distance.
0: My. 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
1: All we got is you.
0: That'll be the day. The late, great Buddy Holly and the Wolf.

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While I loaded the boat and filled the tank and tried to get that motor to crank, Harold just sat there sipping on a long neck beer.

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And laying there beside him at his feet was an anchor line, coiled up real neat. 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

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And Harold looked up at the sky and said, "Lord, is that you?" 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

Hey now, darling, you thought it was all fun and games, running around telling everyone why we're not together. I guess you just had to feel important. And I'm sure you thought I was just gonna sit back and take it on the chin. But honey, I'm a songwriter. And that, darling, is where you end.

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1: Hi there, and welcome to the Route 66 Oldie Show. My name is Leslie Stevens, and I'm your host with the most forgotten oldies of all time. So relax, sit back in your easy chair, turn up the music, because the Route 66 Oldie Show is about to begin right now.

That really was a wonderful one-hit wonder for a guy by the name of Larry Hall from 1959 with Sandy. Patty Andrews from about 1958 with Music Drives Me Crazy, and as far as I know, that was only a one-hit wonder for her. The Castells from 1961 with Sacred. And they started out a brand new Route 66 oldie show with Leslie Stevens. Thanks for taking a drive down memory lane and that long highway of oldies on Route 66. Let's get back to the show. All queued up and ready to go. From 1963, here comes Skeeter Davis on the Route 66 Oldies Show.

0: Hey, don't touch that dial yet, because Les hasn't finished. 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

0: sprouts.
1: On the Route 66 Oldies Show from 1967, that's Nancy Sinatra and Lee Hazelwood and Jackson. Now, I know most people know who Nancy Sinatra is, but how about a little info on Lee Hazelwood? He was a writer and a producer. He wrote a lot of songs for Nancy Sinatra, including probably her most famous of These Boots Are Made for Walking. He also wrote The Fool for Sanford Clark. And as far as his producing abilities is concerned, you just look on the back of any Duane Eddy album, and chances are you will see produced by Lee Hazelwood. He really was a big talent in the music business. How about that toe-tapping instrumental you heard before Nancy and Lee? What was that all about? Well, that was called Staccato's Theme by the great Elmer Bernstein from 1959. Let me give you the brief rundown. Back in 1959, there was a TV show here in the United States called Johnny Staccato. He was played by John Cassavetes, who was a detective in the TV show. But he wasn't just any detective. He disguised himself as a piano player playing in a jazz club. And whenever a big case came up, they used to come get him. He would stop playing the piano and go solve the case. A pretty unique TV show from the late 50s, early 60s. And those of you who do remember the TV show, and I wouldn't be surprised if you don't, because it was only on, I think, for one season, that was the theme song from it. And if you're interested in taking a look to see what that TV show was all about, there are several episodes available right now on YouTube for free.
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0: What a great sounding doo-wop record. The Silhouettes from 1958, and we were heading for the poorhouse. I don't know about them. I think I'm already there.
1: Well, I'm not a crook. I've earned everything I've got.
0: Al McCogan from 1956 with Frankie Lyman and the Teenagers' big hit of Why Do Fools Fall in Love? I don't know. Because they're fools. How should I know?
2: Read it, stupid.
0: From 1957, the wonderful talent of Gene Vincent and Flea Brain. Is that really a title of a song? You betcha. From 1957, this is Nat King Cole and Send For Me.

0: and yet another great television detective theme song, Mannix by Billy May from 1968. Now, Billy May did not do the original Mannix theme song. That was performed by Lalo Schifrin. Do you not find it interesting that most of your detective television theme song shows, at least here in the United States, are really cool? I think Billy May did a great job on that song. I didn't think you'd mind me playing it, since I already played one great theme song.
1: You are unsure, unsafe, and unsound.
0: Yes, I most definitely am, but I think the listeners liked it anyway. Moving right along, right before the television theme song of Mannix, we had Run Around Baby by the Kodaks from 1958. Funny thing is now, the lead singer of the Kodaks is a girl.
2: You knucklehead.
0: No, really, that's what I've read. I read the lead singer's name is Pearl McKinnon. Now, I've never confirmed that, but if you listen very carefully to that song, it does sound like that is a female singing lead. Let's give a listen just one more time.
3: Yes,
0: that's what I'm talking about. That is definitely a girl singing that. Of course, if you have more information than I could find, why don't you write me and tell me about it? Route66oldieshow at AOL.com. Fabian in there from 1960 with String Along. And Rick Nelson also had a pretty good size hit with that. Finally, Sam the Sham and the Pharaohs from 1966.

Probably a couple of one-hit wonders on the Route 66 Oldie Show. Sugar-Coated Kisses by Ray Steele from 1963. Susan Summers from 1962 with 17 on Sunday. And both of those songs came off of my own personal 45 RPM records. So yes, there are some clicks and pops on there. Not quite digital, but you must agree they did sound pretty good, especially after I cleaned them up on the computer. Thanks for taking a drive down memory lane in the Route 66 Oldie Show with Leslie Stevens. Don't forget to write me, Route66OldieShow@AOL.com. Tell me how you like the show. Tell me how you like the music. Glad you came along for the ride. Coming up on turntable number 3, I have a real long-lost forgotten oldie. This group came out of East L.A. from 1961. Name of the group is called Billy and the Kids, and I couldn't find any information on them, but I did happen to have the 45 RPM record in my collection. You don't mind if I share it with you, do you? Good! From 1961, here is Billy and the Kids with Take a Chance on Love.

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12: Hello there, welcome along to another edition of That 70s Sound with me, Dave Edwards. All the usual things, of course. We've got our TV Times, that's a TV theme from the 1970s. Got a music chain quiz. If you haven't got that, you'll need a piece of paper and a pen. Got some movie magic for you. This hour we're going back to 1974 for that. Of course, we finished the hour with our 12-inch disco remix. Theme-wise, well, it's same title, different song. Don't worry, I'll explain it all.
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12: 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Basically, I'll be playing songs that have the same title, but are different songs. We start off with Peters and Lee.
13: I'm